0: Настоящий хит на радио Витебск.
1: Let's get the party started. See you at the bar, you was hardly talking. That's when I knew that your heart was scarring. Friends to lovers need a part to star in. Like, wait, babe,

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1: Hopped on a flight last week. Been in the club every day since. I saw your body, it was amazing. You give me your number and all your pages. Goddamn, let's get acquainted, let's get alone time.

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1: Тринадцатое место. Brooks XTN. Paid to Exist. I am paid to exist. Abundance on my list.
0: Every breath that I take is the proof. 12-я строчка. DJ Tiesto, Brianna Grace. Beautiful Places. 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

0: the day. Nobody cares what you are doing with your future, and no one cares what you did yesterday. The only thing that matters is how you feel yourself now. You have the right to party.
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2: 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Давай!

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1: Тринадцатое место. Brooks XTN, Paid to Exist. I am paid to exist. Abundance on my list.
0: Every breath that I take is the proof. 12-я строчка. DJ Tiesto, Brianna Grace, Beautiful Places. Don't keep me